or the right to judge each other. It's one life, and there's no return and no deposit. One life, so make sure you like what's in your closet.

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Come on with the rain, I've a smile on my face.

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Your night takes its time. About to check outside the game. And you know what I'm talking about. Just let me know if you wanna go to that whole mile on the range. They got a lot of nice girls.

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1: If it wasn't for your maturity, none of this would have happened. If you weren't so

Pepper Remedy. Little Girl Guide. Why don't you stop your crying? Here comes Ivor the dirty old sooty engine driver to make you feel all right.

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1: I never take anything for granted. Only a fool maybe takes things for granted. 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If I'll ever change towards you, because baby, I love you. 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
1: Sunny, yesterday my life was filled with rain. Sunny,

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Yet still we don't wanna give up our selfish thoughts. Too much kids in the streets. 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

children, a future, some kind of hope. Can't leave them out in the cold, fighting for riches get real old. I wanna see your sunshine, wanna see what's on your mind. We gotta give hope.

It's not time to make a change. 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You're still young, that's your fault.